0: what is the difference between God and Guru?
1: God is the mansion. If God is the mansion, then Guru is the door. If the God is the house, and Guru is the door. In the Bani, it comes many, many, many places that there's no difference between God and Guru. But if there's no difference, why to differentiate? Why to use a different name? Yeah, the different name is that when you reach somebody's house, you don't say that you have reached there unless you reach the door. And that's the only way to enter the house. So Guru is the passage to God. And Guru is part of God also. So the best example we can give is that if the God is the house where we have to go, then Guru is the door.
2: So that means you believe that we are outside the house of God and then we need Guru to get inside?
1: Not really. God is present everywhere. But when you have to give an example, then this is the appropriate example. The God is there. God is present in everybody, in every particle of this universe. But then we have the curtains, we have the shutters in front of our conscious. There are so many shutters actually. Too much of intelligence is also one of the hindrances. And there are other worldly attachments which are there. And there are so many curtains and so many shutters which the Guru tells us how to open them. And the God is there. It's like sitting in a room with all the windows and doors closed. The sun is there outside. And the trick is to just open the door or the window. And the beauty here is that a room can be dark for hundreds and hundreds of years. Nobody has opened the window, nobody has opened the door. So if it has taken 100 years for that room to be dark, you don't need 100 years to make it bright. You just need a second. So that's what Guru does. It elevates and it provides you with the wisdom in seconds. So that second is what we are all praying for. Guru is not different from God. As I said, if God is the house, then Guru is the door.
0: Sometimes Yogi Bhajan would explain the difference that God is the unknowable, infinite, unseen, but Guru is that thing that manifests in your life that lets you experience that unseen.
1: Opens the shutters, opens the windows to God. God is there. But to bring the realization that He is there with us all the time, listening to us, looking at us all the time, present with us all the time, and talking to us in His language all the time. So that is what Guru tunes us up and opens these windows and shutters. Otherwise, Guru Ramdas and Guru Nanak and Guru Gobind Singh, there's no difference. It's the same light which traveled from the 10 bodies of the Gurus and now it has settled in Guru Granth Sahib. There's no difference between Guru Nanak, Guru Ram Das and Guru Granth Sahib. Same. That is our basic of Sikhism. Guru Gobind Singh Ji's Bani says, Pin pin sab hun kar jana, that everybody looked at it that they are different. But ek roop kin hun pehchana. There will go very few found that this is only one. Guru Nanak could not live for 250 years. So needed 10 bodies. And whatever he did in those 10 bodies, he couldn't have done in one body. So that is the basic, that is the principle of Sikhism. There's no difference between Guru Ram Das and Guru Nanak and God.

Vahguru, Vahguru, Vahguru, Vahguru, Vahguru, Vahguru, Vahguru, Vahguru, Vahguru, Vahguru, Vahguru, Vahguru, Vahguru, Vahguru, Vahguru, Vahguru, Vahguru, Vahguru, Vahguru, Vahguru, Vahguru, Vahguru, Vahguru, Vahguru, Vahguru, Vahguru, Vahguru, Vahguru, Vahguru, Vahguru, Vahguru, Vahguru, Vahguru, Vahguru, Vahguru, Vahguru, Vahguru, Vahguru, Vahguru, Vahguru, Vahguru, Vahguru, Vahguru, Vahguru, Vahguru, Vahguru, Vahguru, Vahguru, Vahguru, Vahguru, Vahguru, Vahguru, Vahguru, Vahguru, Vahguru, Vahguru, Vahguru, Vahguru, Vahguru, Vahguru, Vahguru, Vahguru, Vahguru, Vahguru, Vahguru, Vahguru, 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Vahguru, Vahguru, Vahguru, Vahguru, Vahguru, Vahguru, Vahguru, Vahguru, Vahguru, Vahguru, Vahguru, Vahguru, Vahguru, Vahguru, Vahguru, Vahguru, Vahguru, Vahguru, Vahguru, Vahguru, Vahguru, Vahguru, Vahguru, Vahguru, Vahguru, Vahguru, Vahguru, Vahguru, Vahguru, Vahguru, Vahguru, Vahguru, Vahguru, Vahguru, Vahguru, Vahguru, Vahguru, Vahguru,

This Shabbat is from Bhagat Parin on page 1379 of the Sri Guru Granth Sahib. O Farid, the lanes are muddy, the beloved's abode is far, yet my love for him is deep. If I stir out, my cloak shall get wet, I will be drenched. If I stay in, am I being false to my love? Let the cloak be drenched through, let it rain even more. Go I must to meet my beloved, so my love is even stronger than before.

outside Delhi on the road to Punjab, the stench of rotting fruit and death pervades this graveyard of over 200 lorries, scene of a desperate bid to reach their homeland. All day, the same highway was clogged with hundreds of military vehicles. Huge convoys rumbled northwards towards Punjab amid fears of an angry backlash among Sikhs after the killings in Delhi and elsewhere. Normally, Punjab is a restricted area where foreign journalists are banned. All that remains now is the charred record.